0: Ford will be tested and monitored for symptoms before being taken to the airport and flown to Europe, including to a special medical centre in Madrid. Other nations like Australia have been invited to organise air transport for their citizens to be taken back home. The Department of Foreign Affairs and Trade has sent staff here to assist, but hasn't explained how it's planning to help. Officials around the world are tracing the movements of dozens of people who disembarked the ship when it docked in St Helena before the outbreak was reported. Josh Bavis in Tenerife.
1: A man's been charged after a fatal pedestrian crash in Sydney's southwest. Police allege the driver's SUV went off the road and killed an 81-year-old man who was walking along a footpath in Cabramatta. And the New South Wales government is tipping nearly $40 million into the firearms registry to enforce the state's strict new gun laws. The funding will secure 22 additional staff to manage more frequent licence renewals and conduct rigorous audits on existing gun owners. Police Minister Yasmin Catley says the investment ensures the system has the manpower to deliver the toughest firearm reforms in a generation following the Bondi terror attack.
2: We will not apologise for stronger gun laws. These reforms are tough. But they need to be tough. These reforms are about one thing, reducing the risk and keeping people safe.
1: To finance, one Aussie dollar buying 72.5 US cents.
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1: The Eels have held on for a Golden Point triumph over the Cowboys in Townsville with a penalty cherry on top, making it 33-30 at full time. It was Parramatta skipper Mitch Moses who took the match-winning field goal, as heard on the continuous call team.
4: 28 metres away from the goal line. They're in field goal territory now. It goes to Moses. A long-range field goal attempt. It looks good. It looks good. He's kicked the goal. He's kicked the field goal. The Parramatta Eels have won it.
1: In last night's other clash, the dominant Roosters knocked down the Titans 28-12. The Chiefs have taken a 10-point win over the Reds in the Super Rugby. In Christchurch, the Crusaders landed on top of the Blues 36-20. And Australia's Alexander Vukic has been eliminated from the Italian Open. He fell to world number 16 Tommy Paul in the round of 64 in straight sets. 4 past 10, that's news and sport.
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7: And we've got 15 degrees outside at the moment. So for tomorrow, Sunday, Monday, Tuesday, Wednesday, Thursday and Friday of next week will be all 25, so will Saturday and Sunday now. So the whole week will be all 25 from now till next Sunday. With a minimum anywhere from 5 to... No, they've all got 5 overnights. And on Monday now we've got... Sunday now we've got 80% chance of 5 to 10. We never had that at 7 o'clock. And 70% chance of rain on Monday, 5 to 10 mil. We had that one. That was about it. So Kay's not in this morning. She's running around out Wee Waa doing whatever she's doing with the country music muster out there, serving breakfast, singing a song. So I'll be filling in for Kay. I think she takes requests this hour. So if anyone wants a request, I've got it on the machine. I shall definitely play it for you.
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And now the phone stopped. We were listening to Adam Harvey with God Made Beer, Bakersfield Glee Club with Miss Molly, Amos Morris with Things Are Not the Same on the Land, Carter and Carter, Candlelight and Kisses, Dale Duncan, Our House is Our Home, Adam Brand, My Mama Told Me Not to Play the Piano, Cyndi Lauper with I Want to Be a Cowboy Sweetheart. Coming up, we've got Darius Rucker. After that, we've got a couple of Slim Dusty songs for Wayne.

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land at 11 minutes to 11 o'clock, 17 degrees outside. We had Slim Dusty, Foxley Rodeo, Slim Dusty, Mount Isa Rodeo, Becky Cole, Wild at Heart, 8 Ball Aiken with Black Swamp Creek, and then we had Fernando with Too Hot to Handle. Coming up, we got Emmy Lou Harris, Garth Brooks, Dean Perrott, and Country Duet with Waylon Jennings and Jesse Coulter.

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1: It's 11 o'clock. Good morning. I'm Toby Goff. Australia's diesel and jet fuel reserves have strengthened this week despite a small drop in the nation's petrol stockpile. The latest update from the Energy Minister shows diesel supplies have risen to 35 days, with jet fuel climbing to a 29-day buffer. Chris Bowen also noting the increase in diesel puts Australia at its second highest level of reserves since stockpiling efforts began.
2: And that's a result of government and industry working so closely together to ensure that diesel supplies remain strong in this very difficult international environment.
1: The three main candidates in the Farrer by-election have now cast their votes. Liberal candidate Raisa Bukowski has voted at a local primary school in the regional New South Wales electorate. Ms Bukowski is hoping to fend off a major challenge from One Nation and an independent. Polling suggests One Nation is likely to snatch the seat, ending the Liberals' 25-year hold. Venture capitalists say they're unhappy with the expected changes in Tuesday's federal budget, arguing they'll force investment in Australia offshore. Carolee Katsimbanis explains.
3: The Albanese government is expected to replace the 50% discount on capital gains tax with the pre-1999 inflation indexation model to be rolled out across all asset classes. The Fin Review says Treasurer Jim Chalmers is blaming scare campaigns and social media for not making this more public in advance on the changes he wants to make to help younger generations buy property. But business, property and economy experts are warning of unintended consequences if all this goes ahead. Carolee Katsimbanis reporting.
1: A manhunt is underway after a police pursuit ended with gunfire in Sydney's southwest. A Nissan Ute was chased from South Wentworthville to Guildford, where it collided with another car. The driver then allegedly fired five shots into the air before escaping on foot. Chief Inspector Ricky Agius condemning the actions.
4: Totally stupid in his actions by discharging a firearm in a public place, putting people, the community, at risk. And we're very lucky that no one was killed or injured from that action.
1: Anyone with CCTV or dashcam footage of the incident is being urged to contact Crime Stoppers. Members of Australia's Yazidi community say the return of so-called ISIS brides from a Syrian refugee camp has caused significant re-traumatisation. The three Australian women are now facing crimes against humanity and slavery charges in Sydney and Melbourne. Also making news, the Pentagon has begun releasing never-seen-before files documenting reports of UFO sightings for military bases around the world. To finance, one Australian dollar is currently buying 72.46 US cents. The Roosters have made it six NRL wins on the trot after a 28-12 domination over the Titans at home. It continues the rough run for the Gold Coast side under new coach Josh Hannay, with just two victories to boot after round 10. But Sydney coach Trent Robinson says they shouldn't be ruled out of a strong season finish.
5: They're going to beat some teams. I think you can see that they're getting better. And for us to win that 60-play sequence there, and I actually really enjoyed the contest.
1: In last night's other clash, the Eels knocked down the Cowboys in Golden Point to win 33-30 after a penalty shot. Australia's Alex De Minaur has been knocked out of the round of 64 at the Italian Open. He went up against local hero Matteo Andraldi 6-4, but failed to capitalise, losing his last two sets 6-7, 4-6. It's 11:04. That is the very latest in news and sport.
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7: For today, it's going to be sunny, With a high of 22, Sunday sunny, high of 24 and a low of 5. Monday sunny, high of 25 and a low of 7. Tuesday partly cloudy with a high of 25 and a low of 10. Wednesday partly cloudy with a high of 25 and a low of 11. Thursday sunny with a high of 24 and a low of 10. Friday sunny with a high of 24 and a low of 9. And we'll just look to see. Temperature at the moment in Narrabri is 17.3 degrees and it is 5 minutes past 11. Hello, I'm Brenda. I'll be filling in for Kay today. And Kay has mentioned that, what did she put? I can have Brenda's kind of country today. So, and Colin has put songs up for me. And if you want to have a request, just give me a call on 67924884. First up, we have country duets, Waylon Jennings and Jesse Coulter, Wild Side of Life, Dean Parrott, Cattle Coach King, and Slim Dusty, When the Rain Tumbles Down in July.

0: Our sponsor, the Narrabri Shire Council, wish to advise that works for the replacement of Violet Street Bridge over the Narrabri Creek are underway. The bridge will be closed for the duration of these replacement works. A detour is in place along Selina Street, Newell Highway and Tiburina Street. Works are expected to be completed by the end of September. Narrabri Shire Council thank the community for your patience and understanding while this important upgrade takes place.
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2: Now we have Tracy Beard with I'm From the Country, Ray Dillon, Wasted Days and Wasted Nights, and Tom Curtin, A Man Is Not a Camel, and it's coming up to 10 to 12.

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1: It's midday. Good afternoon. I'm Sarah Wiedersehen. One Nation is expected to win today's Farah by-election, ending 25 years of Liberal representation. Michael Packey is covering the crucial by-election.
2: The democracy sausages are sizzling here at the Lavington Public School, where Liberal candidate Reza Petowski has cast her vote. She's hoping, against hope, she'll be able to hold the New South Wales seat for the Liberals and represent the regional electorate in Canberra after former member Susan Lee quit politics after being dumped as Liberal leader. Ms. Petowski has been joined on the hustings by the party's new head honcho, Angus Taylor, who admits it's a tough battle.
3: We're going to keep fighting right through to 6 o'clock tonight.
2: One Nation candidate David Farley is posing as the main threat. He believes voters are ready for change.
4: In the words of Jimmy Swaggart, the crops mature and the harvesters are moving in.
2: But what can't be discounted is the independent Michelle Millthorpe, who's also very popular and may just pull an upset win. Michael Packey, Albury.
1: The Energy Minister says Australia's fuel security remains stable despite a small drop in petrol reserves over the past week. National petrol stocks currently sit at 42 days, while diesel and jet fuel supplies have both seen increases to 35 and 29 days, respectively. US President Donald Trump is warning Iran of violent consequences if it fails to accept a new peace agreement to end the war and reopen the Strait of Hormuz. US forces have carried out strikes on two Iranian-flagged tankers after they tried to evade an American blockade. Secretary of State Marco Rubio says they're expecting a response from Tehran on a proposed deal today.
5: The hope is it's something that it can put us into a serious process of negotiation. Obviously, we've seen the reporting overnight that Iran has established or trying to establish some agency that's going to control traffic in the straits. That would be very problematic. That would actually be unacceptable.
1: Residents in Sydney's southwest are being urged to come forward with dash cam footage after an overnight pursuit and shooting. A male driver in a bright orange shirt abandoned his vehicle and fired several shots into the air after crashing during a police chase. No injuries have been reported, but the suspect remains on the run. A parliamentary committee has recommended the Queensland government water down its proposed e-bike reforms. The changes would allow under-16s to continue to ride in designated areas. Also making news, people in the Sutherland Shire are being asked to check the New South Wales Health website after another confirmed case of measles. In finance, one Australian dollar is buying around 72 US cents.
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1: The Eels are relishing in the glory of a breakthrough victory over the Cowboys on enemy turf. It was skipper Mitch Moses who got the job done in Golden Point before an additional penalty made the score 33-30 at the siren. Parramatta coach Jason Ryle says it's a performance best described by two words.
7: Relief and pride. Just how hard they fought and how we never gave up. And we've been trying to do that the last couple of weeks.
1: In last night's other clash, the Roosters made it 6 wins in a row, defeating the Titans 28-12 in Gosford. The Chiefs have shot to equal first on points in the Super Rugby after last night's 10-point win over the Reds. It's 12:04. That's the very latest news and sport.
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9: For the rest of Saturday, it's going to be sunny with a high of 22. Sunday, sunny, a high of 24 and a low of 5. Monday, sunny, a high of 25 and a low of 7. Tuesday, partly cloudy with a high of 25 and a low of 10. Wednesday, partly cloudy, a high of 25 and a low of 11. Thursday, sunny, a high of 24 and a low of 10. And Friday, sunny, a high of 24 and a low of 9. Ooh, temperature outside now is 19.1 degrees and it is 5 minutes past 12. Coming up now, we have Johnny Horton, North to Alaska, Becky Cole, Fooling Around, and Brad Paisley with Better Than This.

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2: Now we have Toby Keith, As Good As I Once Was, Paddy and Ali Ryan, Grandpa's Boots, and Brad Paisley, I'm Gonna Miss Her. And it's 4:15 minutes past 12. I've got to get me tongue just right.

My grandparents were farmers, used to hard life on the land. So whenever Gran bought a brand new dress, she thought it was just grand. But one thing spoiled her enjoyment. She complained both loud and long that Pop never noticed a new dress, though she'd left the price tag on. "Do you notice anything different?" our Gran would always say. And Pop would make a wild guess. "Your hair's brushed a different way." She swore one day she'd get revenge. But Pop never bought new clothes. He wore flannel shirts and overalls. And Gran always bought those. See, for going to church and funerals, he had the same two suits. But every 10 or 12 years, he bought himself new boots. So Gran waited patiently till new boots time came around. Finally, the old boots fell apart and Pop went off to town. He bought a pair of R.M. Williams, the best ones in the shop. He put them on and wore them home. He thought they looked tip-top. They made him feel like a cattle king, a man of power and wealth. He kept looking down as he walked through the house, pretty pleased with himself. Now, Gran had made tea in the kitchen. She asked if he wanted some. "Never mind the tea," Pop beamed. "Notice anything different, Mum?" Now, Gran had waited years for this. She looked him up and down. And she said, "Well, you look the same to me as when you went to town. You've got the same shirt on today. You had the same shirt on yesterday. And you'll have the same shirt on tomorrow. You're a dirty old bugger, eh?" Well, Pop was devastated. His disappointment absolute. He was determined to make Gran notice his brand new RM boots. So he went off to the bedroom, stripped down to his naked carcass. Then he put his brand new boots on. Except for them, Pop was starkers. Then he walked back in the kitchen and stood there in front of Gran. "Notice anything different?" he asked. "I reckon now you can." Well, Grandma eyed him up and down and slowly sipped her tea. Finally, she said, "There's nothing different I can see. It's hanging down today, and it was hanging down yesterday, and it'll be hanging down tomorrow, because for years it's been that way." Pop yelled, "You silly woman! You're the blindest fool around! It's looking at me brand new boots. That's why it's hanging down. It's looking down at me new RMs. And what do you think of that?" And Gran just said, "What a pity you didn't buy a brand new hat!"

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2: Adam Harvey's up next, the shake of a hand. Billy Williams, I'm going to sit right down and write myself a letter. And Kenny Rogers, Coward of the County. And it's coming up to 20 to 1.

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And I shall say that all over again with the mic on. Coming up now, we have Shania Twain, That Don't Impress Me Much, Brooks and Dunn, Boot Scoot and Boogie, and Keith Urban, Someone Like You. And now it's 10 to 1.

0: 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All your gardening, framing and homeware needs in one spot. Come on down to Kugel Florists and Framing, 13 Doyle Street, Narrabri.
1: Good afternoon, I'm Sarah Wiedersehen. Federal opposition leader Angus Taylor says he'll be campaigning until the very end to keep Farah in Liberal hands. A by-election is being held in the regional New South Wales seat today, which the party is expected to lose. Voters are tipped to hand the seat to One Nation or independent Michelle Millthorpe. Campaigning with the Liberal candidate, Mr Taylor admits the battle to retain Farah is tough.
2: Well, I'm going to be fighting till 6 o'clock tonight to make sure we do. We're going to be talking to the people of Farah and making sure they understand our commitment to the important issues in this area, the health services that are needed, the agricultural sector is so crucial, the water that is necessary.
1: Tensions have escalated in the Middle East despite a standing ceasefire, with Iran accusing the US of targeting civilian areas and violating maritime agreements. The US maintains its latest strikes on three Iranian-flagged tankers were retaliatory and necessary to enforce an active blockade in the Strait of Hormuz. President Donald Trump says he expects a response to a potential peace deal from Iranian leaders as early as tonight. Three of the four so-called ISIS brides who returned to Australia from a Syrian refugee camp remain behind bars. The charges they're facing include crimes against humanity, knowingly joining a terrorist organisation, and slavery. The woman who returned to Sydney has been refused bail to face court again in July. Criminal lawyer Sam Macedoni says bail applications for the two women arrested in Melbourne will be heard on Monday.
3: I doubt very much that they'll be granted bail, given that their charges are a lot more serious than the charges the Sydney woman faced, and she didn't get bail. So I can't see why they would get bail in Melbourne.
1: Retailers are demanding further action to protect staff from escalating violence and abuse. Kiara Parker reports.
4: A new nationwide survey by 50 Acres and YouGov found 71% of Aussie shoppers witnessed abuse directed at retail or fast food workers. More than a quarter of that abuse included physical aggression, 20% sexual harassment, almost two-thirds witnessed verbal abuse, and more than 1 in 10 shoppers have seen threats involving a weapon. The research found the abuse was concentrated in major supermarkets and shopping centres. Kiara Parker reporting.
1: Also making news, a man's been charged after a pedestrian was hit and killed in Sydney's southwest. Police allege the driver's SUV left the road and struck the 81-year-old man who was walking along a footpath in Cabramatta. In finance, one Australian dollar is buying around 72 US cents.
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1: Melbourne Storm coach Craig Bellamy has spoken for the first time since news broke last month he was living with a neurodegenerative disorder. He avoided giving details about the condition, thanking the league community for their support.
6: I can't believe how many messages I've got, and I'd probably say that I really apologise. I haven't got back to any, I don't think. Been pretty busy with the footy.
1: The Storm take on the West Tigers tomorrow. Rabbitohs coach Wayne Bennett has promoted rookie halfback Ashton Ward into first grade. South Sydney and the Sharks will clash at Acor Stadium later this afternoon. In the AFL, North Melbourne will be hoping for a win over second-ranked Sydney Swans at Marvel Stadium this hour. And Aussie Alex de Minaur is out of the Italian Open, losing his round of 64 match in three sets. That's the latest news and sport.
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8: For the rest of today, it's going to be a high of 22. Sunday, high of 24 and a low of 5. Monday, sunny, high of 25 and a low of 7. Tuesday, partly cloudy, a high of 25 and a low of 10. Wednesday, partly cloudy, a high of 25 and a low of 11. Thursday, sunny, a high of 24 and a low of 10. Friday, sunny, a high of 24 and a low of 9. Temperature outside now has gone up to 20.2 degrees and it is 5 minutes past one. First up, we have Alice Benfer, I think that's how you pronounce it, Old Felt Hat, Gary Allen, Cowboy Blues and Joss Turner, Your Man.
9: 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Narrabri Park Run, much more than just a run in the park.

0: Our sponsor, the Narrabri Shire Council, wish to advise that works for the replacement of Violet Street Bridge over the Narrabri Creek are underway. The bridge will be closed for the duration of these replacement works. A detour is in place along Selina Street, Newell Highway and Tiburina Street. Works are expected to be completed by the end of September. Narrabri Shire Council thank the community for your patience and understanding while this important upgrade takes place.
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2: 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And it's 16 minutes past one.

0: At the Narrabri Bolo, there is Friday night raffles. 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

0: While I was working at the hospital, I had a bit to do with some patients with dementia. And for some reason, around 2 or 3 in the afternoon, they'd want to go and catch a bus or go somewhere. There was somewhere they just had to be. And I wrote this poem, trying to clarify with myself just, you know, what was going on inside their mind. And it's called Waiting for a Train. The station master sees the old man sitting on the seat. He knows he has no train to catch and no one there to meet. But the old man is a regular, so he lets him have his space as he searches every passerby for one familiar face. But the people all rush by him as if everyone is late, and he settles back upon the seat and seems content to wait. For the old man is forgotten, and he lives within a dream. Life for him has no direction, like a lost meandering stream. Oh, Alice, love, it must be hard to do this trip each day to that home to see your mother, but you couldn't stay away. And I know that while you draw a breath, you'll see she's treated right. So I'll be here to meet the train and walk you home each night. But the mind of man, so fragile, sometimes suffers from decay that leaves the body whole while all the memories rot away. And the woman who had shared his life, his laughter and his tears, his life, his love, his Alice, has been dead for 7 years. Her mother in the nursing home died 40 years ago, but the memory has died as well, and today he doesn't know. But a vacuum in his spirit ever draws him to this place. He lives out of ancient memories, ever searching for that face. The station master greets a man as he comes rushing by and stops beside the old man with compassion in his eye. Oh, Dad, you're a worry, but you don't mean any harm. Come on, old mate, we'll get you home. Here, lean upon my arm. The station master watches shuffling footsteps pass him by, and he whispers softly, "There, but for the grace of God, go I." He knows that come tomorrow, he'll probably come again. Just a scrambled mess of memories, sitting, waiting for a train. Yeah.
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2: 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It's a good song. Now, what are we up to? Muddy Robbins, White Sports Coat, The Mavericks, Blue Moon, and Roy Orbison, Working for the Man. And it is just coming up to 25 to 2.
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4: Coming up now, we have America with A Horse With No Name, ABBA, Dancing Queen, and the Bee Gees, How Deep Is Your Love? And it's coming up to 10 to 2. I'll say bye for now. It's been good. Had a few calls. Anyway, I'll say bye. Kay will be in next week. And have a good week. Bye.

0: 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All your gardening, framing and homeware needs in one spot. Come on down to Kugel Florist and Framing, 13 Doyle Street, Narrabri.
1: Good afternoon, I'm Sarah Wiedersehen. The Energy Minister, Chris Bowen, says he's confident adequate fuel supplies are on their way following a slight dip in Australia's petrol stocks. There are 42 days worth of petrol in reserve, which is one day less than last week. Australia has 35 days worth of diesel. Mr. Bowen says they've secured 4.5 litres of fuel to be delivered over the next 4 weeks.
2: That's 500 million litres more than my report last week. Again, that's a good thing. It shows that fuel is continuing to arrive in Australia as expected.
1: Iran's foreign minister has accused the US of choosing reckless military adventure over a diplomatic solution to the Middle East war. There have been further clashes between Iranian and US forces in the Strait of Hormuz, with both sides blaming each other for the exchange of fire. The US says it's still waiting on Tehran's response to its latest peace proposal. One Nation leader Pauline Hanson is campaigning in the smaller parts of the regional seat of Farrer as voters head to the polls for today's federal by-election. Senator Hanson's candidate, David Farley, is expected to win and represent the New South Wales seat in Canberra. The by-election was called after former member Susan Lee quit politics after she was dumped as Liberal leader. British Prime Minister Sir Keir Starmer says he won't be stepping down despite landslide losses in local elections across the UK. Nigel Farage's hard right Reform UK party has emerged the big winner, claiming more than 1,400 English seats. Starmer says he takes full responsibility for the results.
3: We must reflect and we must respond. I think the vast majority of people do understand that we face huge challenges as a country. We've had a series of economic shocks in recent years, and there's a very difficult international situation that we face.
1: Two new suspected cases of hantavirus have been reported in Spain and a remote South Atlantic island as authorities race to contact potentially infected passengers from a luxury cruise ship. A 32-year-old Spanish woman had been sitting on a plane behind a Dutch woman who later died from the virus. Today marks 20 years since the rescue of miners Brant Webb and Todd Russell from the Beaconsfield mine in Tasmania. The duo were trapped almost a kilometre beneath the surface for 2 weeks after a minor earthquake collapsed the coal mine. Former opposition leader Bill Shorten was National Secretary of the Australian Workers' Union at the time and a key figure during the rescue operation. Mr. Shorten says the legacy of the disaster is the enduring spirit of those involved.
4: I got to see a family families who never gave up, their fellow workmates who never gave up, and of course Todd and Brant who never gave
1: up. Roosters forward Victor Radley could miss two games if he challenges a careless high tackle charge after his side's 28-12 win against the Gold Coast. The charge carries a one-game ban if Radley takes an early guilty plea, which would mean he remains eligible for Origin selection. Rabbitohs coach Wayne Bennett has scoffed at suggestions he's taken a gamble by promoting rookie halfback Ashton Ward into first grade. Ward is one of the lightest players in the competition, weighing just 77 kilos. In the AFL, North Melbourne is leading the Swans at Marvel Stadium 38-31, and it was a tough Super Rugby clash for the Blues in Christchurch, falling to the Crusaders 36-20. That's the latest news and sport.
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6: And now for the latest weather forecast. We're expecting a top of 22 here today in Narrabri.
7: It is 21 at the moment, so we're nearly there. Tomorrow, sunny, 5 to 24. Also sunny Monday, 17 to 25. Tuesday, partly cloudy, 10 to 25. Wednesday, 11 to 25. Thursday, sunny, 9 to 24. And exactly the same for Friday, sunny, 9 to 24. You're now up to date with the latest news, sport and weather here on 2MAX FM 91.3, Voice of the Northwest.
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7: Yes, indeed it is. It's me for Saturday Afternoon Matinee. I'm actually going through to 6 o'clock today because Dave Rooney is away, so I will play some of his music. He's left me after 6 o'clock today. Big thank you to Brenda for filling in for Kay today. Brenda's gorgeous. She did a great job and I love the music she played. So thank you, Brenda. And she's left me a couple of songs to start the Saturday Afternoon Matinee. So let's start. It's The Babies, Every Time I Think of You, Bee Gees, How Deep Is Your Love, and Golden Guitars Apache. And it's 6 minutes past two.

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3: 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So let's carry on with some music, shall we? John Fogarty, The Old Man Down the Road, The Hollies with Stop, Stop, Stop, and James Taylor's Handyman. 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
1: And coming up next, we have The Toys with Lover's Concerto, Status Quo, Rocking All Over the World, and Roy Orbison, Only the Lonely.

Sorry, I was just dozing off there. No, I wasn't. That was Roy Orbison, Only the Lonely. To take us up to the 3 o'clock news, we've got Skyhooks, Horror Movie, Smokey Living Next Door to Alice, and maybe Racy with Lay Your Love on Me, and it's 2:46.

0: 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All your gardening, framing and homeware needs in one spot. Come on down to Kugel Florist and Framing, 13 Doyle Street, Narrabri.
1: Good afternoon, I'm Sarah Wiedersane. Voters in the New South Wales seat of Farrer have only a few hours left to cast their vote in a crucial by-election. One Nation candidate David Farley is expected to snatch the federal seat, which has been held by the Liberals for 25 years. The other key candidate is independent Michelle Millthorpe. Speaking just after casting his vote, Mr. Farley says voters are sick of the major parties.
2: I've got three clear jobs to do. I've got to win today, I've got to make sure that we're ready for the next election, and I want to help Pauline Hanson and its team build a powerful political party for Australia.
1: The latest snapshot of Australia's fuel stockpile shows a mixed result for the nation's reserves. Petrol stocks have dipped slightly to 42 days in reserve, while diesel and jet fuel supplies have both seen increases over the past week. Energy Minister Chris Bowen insists the arrival of new shipments ensures the country's fuel position remains secure amid what remains a volatile situation. There have been further clashes between Iranian and US forces in the Strait of Hormuz, with both sides blaming each other for the exchange of fire. US President Donald Trump has announced a three-day ceasefire between Russia and Ukraine to coincide with this weekend's Victory Day celebrations. The deal includes a total suspension of military activity and a prisoner swap. Neither Moscow nor Kyiv have officially confirmed the agreement. New South Wales police have labelled the actions of a man who allegedly discharged a firearm into the air after a pursuit as totally stupid. Highway patrol officers gave chase through South Wentworthville last night after they say the driver disobeyed a no right turn sign. The alleged offender then escaped on foot in Guildford after firing five shots into the air in front of police. Chief Inspector Ricky Agius says the community should be concerned about the events.
3: It is stupid behaviour and putting people at risk, and the community should be fearful of this and come forward and provide information if they have information to Crime Stoppers.
1: Another case of measles has been identified in Sydney, this time in the Sutherland Shire. The patient is the 47th to be identified since the start of the year and recently returned from Southeast Asia where there is an active outbreak. South Sydney Local Health District Dr. Anitha Kalatara says a list of exposure locations is available on the Health Department's website.
4: Particularly if it's been less than 6 days since the exposure at these locations, people should call their public health unit, as there may be time to give them preventative treatment.
1: And retailers are demanding further action to protect staff from escalating violence and abuse. A nationwide survey has found 71% of shoppers witnessed abuse directed at retail or fast food workers.
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1: Roosters utility Cody Ramsay has made his return to the NRL after being told he would never play again. Ramsay started for the first time in 4 years for the team's 28-12 win over the Titans. He's told the Continuous Call team he was overwhelmed with the support received during his recovery.
6: I wouldn't be where I am today without the massive support base from the club that I'm at and the club that I come from, and then my partner, my family. So it wasn't just me who got me here, it was, no, I think 95% of it were the people around me.
1: The Sharks could receive a magic round boost next weekend, with coach Craig Fitzgibbon saying star winger Ronaldo Mulitalo is on track to make his return from a knee reconstruction. Cronulla takes on South later this afternoon after the Dragons night clash. And in the AFL, it's a tight match for Sydney.
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8: Now for the latest weather forecast. It is a 21.9 at the moment outside, almost reaching our top of 22 expected tomorrow. Sunny, 5 to 24. Monday, 7 to 25. Tuesday, partly cloudy, 10 to 25. Wednesday, partly cloudy, 11 to 25. Thursday, sunny, And Friday, sunny, both days 9 to 24. You're now up to date with the latest news, sport and weather here on 2Max FM 91.3, Voice of the Northwest.
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8: Yes, good afternoon if you've just joined me. 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
1: 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Bit of a strange song, really. Next up, we've got The Easy Beats, I'll Make You Happy, Gary Punkett and The Union Jack, Young Girl, and an oldie, Larry Finnegan with Dear One. And it is 11 minutes past three.

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1: 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Oh, what amazing names they had for songs back then. 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

0: enjoy this. I love this song. After that, we've got The Beatles, We Can Work It Out, and Cat Stevens, Wild World. 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
1: Good afternoon, I'm Sarah Wiedersehen. Opposition leader Angus Taylor admits the Farrer by-election is a tough fight for the Liberals. The regional New South Wales seat has been held by the party for the past 25 years. Tonight, it's likely to fall to One Nation or an independent candidate. But Mr Taylor is urging voters against a protest vote.
2: If you want to get rid of a bad Labor government, you need to vote Liberal. That this is the first step towards getting rid of a rotten Labor government that's overseen rising interest rates, rising inflation, that has overseen levels of immigration that this country can't support.
1: Fresh US and Iranian strikes have further tested the fragile ceasefire between the two countries. The US has struck two empty Iranian-flagged oil tankers in the Strait of Hormuz, while Iran has renewed strikes against the United Arab Emirates. US Secretary of State Marco Rubio says they're still expecting a response from Tehran on a proposed peace deal within the next 24 hours. The World Health Organization says the number of confirmed hantavirus cases linked to an outbreak on a cruise ship in the Atlantic has risen to six. As Nine's Europe correspondent Josh Bavis reports, officials in the Spanish-controlled Canary Islands are preparing for the arrival of the stricken ship.
3: On board the MV Hondius are more than 140 people from 23 countries, including four Australians. The plan to get everyone home is evolving. The leaders of the Canary Islands initially protested the arrival of the ship. So now it won't be docking, but rather anchoring off the coast. Those on board will be tested and monitored for symptoms before being taken to the airport and flown to Europe, including to a special medical centre in Madrid. Other nations, like Australia, have been invited to organise air transport for their citizens to be taken back home. The Department of Foreign Affairs and Trade has sent staff here to assist, but hasn't explained how it's planning to help. Officials around the world are tracing the movements of dozens of people who disembarked the ship when it docked in St Helena before the outbreak was reported. Josh Bavis in Tenerife.
1: A new study has found genetics may determine if weight loss medications like Ozempic will be effective. The research by Adelaide University found the drugs didn't work in 1 in 10 patients because of their genes. Diabetes Australia executive Amber Willink has described the finding as groundbreaking.
4: Because it's showing us how genetics can influence how well these GLP-1 medicines work in lowering blood glucose and supporting weight management.
1: And King Charles has sent his warm wishes to broadcaster and environmentalist Sir David Attenborough, who's celebrating his 100th birthday. A special concert has been held at London's Royal Albert Hall to mark the milestone. In finance, one Australian dollar is buying around 72 US cents.
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1: Bad news for the Cowboys and Queensland, with Tom Dearden out for 6 to 8 weeks. Scans have confirmed an ankle injury for the North Queensland scrum half in his team's 33-30 loss to the Eels. The coach of the Perth Bears believes his team is on track ahead of their 2027 launch. While the PNG Chiefs have already signed key players, the Bears have faced criticism for not lining up some big names. Coach Mal Meninga has told the Continuous Call team he's happy with their progress.
6: We discussed our strategy a long time ago. You know, obviously 7 or 8 months ago, and I think we've done really well. I'm sticking to that strategy. We've got a plan around the future. It's a sustainable one.
1: At halftime, the Newcastle Knights are leading the Dragons 32-0 in their clash at Wind Stadium, and in the AFL, a win for the Sydney Swans. That's the latest news and sport.
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8: Now let's update the weather, which hasn't changed really from the last few times I've said it, but 22 today in Narrabri, we reached our maximum. Tomorrow, 5 to 24. Monday, sunny, 7 to 25. Tuesday, partly cloudy, 10 to 25. Wednesday, 11 to 25. And Thursday and Friday, sunny, 9 to 24. For both days, you're now up to date with the latest news, sport and weather here on 2MAX FM. 91.3, Voice of the Northwest.
9: 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The bridge will be closed for the duration of these replacement works. A detour is in place along Selina Street, Newell Highway and Tiburina Street. Works are expected to be completed by the end of September. Narrabri Shire Council thank the community for your patience and understanding while this important upgrade takes place.
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8: And good afternoon if you've just joined me for my third hour of Saturday Afternoon Matinee going through to 6 o'clock tonight, so plenty of good songs coming up. We have Elvis Costello, Pump It Up, next. Frankie Valli and the Four Seasons, My Eyes Adored You. Remember when that came out? That was a pretty song. Buck Owens, Streets of Bakersfield, together with Dwight Yoakam. And the time would be 6 minutes past four.

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1: Okay, I'm keeping up with the loud music here. Chris Andrews, A Yesterday Man, and then a beautiful song by Buzz Skaggs, always popular with some of the listeners, Fly Like a Bird, and Chris Isaak's Wicked Game. It's 16 minutes past four.

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1: And next up we have Johnny Tillotson, Talk Back, Trembling Lips, Brown Eyed Girl by Van Morrison, Always Play a Van Morrison, and Doris Day, This Is an Oldie. Remember this? Perhaps, perhaps, perhaps.

0: Perhaps, perhaps, perhaps. Perhaps, perhaps, perhaps. Perhaps, perhaps. Perhaps.
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4: 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Is that today? Maybe. 2026. For further information, please contact Jenny Hayne, 042-992-1745. Sounds lovely. That's Sunday, May the 17th, International Fundraising Lunch at Mama D's. Right, let's go on with the music. I think we deserve a couple of Elvis Presley songs here. I know I do. First one is Elvis Presley, follow that dream, followed by Treat Me Nice, and we'll round it up by The Seekers with Myra.

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1: And the next song I've got is for my gorgeous little granddaughter, Charlie, who has broken her foot. And I know she loves this song and I hope she's listening. And it's You Are My Sunshine. 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
2: 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I couldn't find the singer I wanted, but Melinda Schneider sings it, so it should be good. The Mavericks dance the night away, and to round it up, we'll have Gene Pitney, the man who shot Liberty Valance. It's 4:47 and you're 2 Max FM.

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3: Good afternoon, I'm Sarah Wiedersane. The Liberals could lose the seat of Farah after 25 years with One Nation on the verge of creating an upset. Michael Packey reports from Albury.
4: There's only an hour before voting closes in the Farah by-election. The huge New South Wales seat has been the centre of political attention over recent months, following the departure of local member Susan Lee after she was dumped as Liberal leader. Polls suggest the Libs won't be able to hold on and the regional seat will likely fall to One Nation or an independent. Opposition leader Angus Taylor has spent the day campaigning in the electorate and admits the Liberals are the underdogs.
5: We're going to keep fighting right through to 6 o'clock tonight.
4: One Nation candidate David Farley believes there's a mood for change.
6: In the words of Jimmy Swaggart, the crops mature and the harvesters are moving in.
4: But a candidate no one is discounting is Michelle Millthorpe. There's a real possibility the independent could cause the real upset of the night. Michael Packey, Albury.
3: Tensions have escalated in the Middle East despite a standing ceasefire, with Iran accusing the US of targeting civilian areas and violating maritime agreements. Washington maintains its latest strikes on three Iranian flag tankers were retaliatory and necessary to enforce an active blockade in the Strait of Hormuz. President Donald Trump says he expects a response to a potential peace deal from Iranian leaders as early as tonight, but is not ruling out direct action.
7: If there's no ceasefire, you're not going to have to know. You're just going to have to look at one big glow coming out of Iran. And they better sign their agreement fast.
3: The New South Wales government will inject nearly $40 million into the state's firearms registry to help enforce tighter gun laws introduced after the Bondi terror attack. The package will fund 22 additional registry staff and major system upgrades. Police Minister Yasmin Kadli says the tighter restrictions will significantly reduce the number of weapons in the community.
8: Those changes will start immediately. The registry is ready for the uplift and ready to continue to make New South Wales safe.
3: Australia's National Science Agency will persist with planned job cuts despite receiving more than $380 million in extra funding from the federal government. The CSIRO says the cuts announced last November are well underway and necessary to support the long-term sustainability of the organisation. Retailers are demanding further action to protect staff from escalating violence and abuse. A nationwide survey has found 71% of shoppers witnessed abuse directed at retail or fast food workers. In finance, one Australian dollar is buying around 72 US cents.
9: 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Don't go anywhere, here comes the sport.
3: The boss of the Sydney Rabbitohs believe players do have obligations to speak to the media. Latrell Mitchell ended a self-imposed media ban earlier this month after a year and a half. Speaking on the Continuous Call team, South CEO Blake Solly said the ban came from a good place.
10: First and foremost, Latrell's responsibility to the game is to be the best player he can be. I think that's what puts people through the turnstiles or watching on TV. Obviously, he's got obligations to do media, and the fact that he's doing them now shows that. I've got to say, in Latrell defence, he never shirked one corporate responsibility.
3: The Rabbitohs will take on the Sharks at Acor Stadium later this hour. Newcastle Knights have smashed the Dragons 44-10 at Wynn Stadium, and the Women's Blues have arrived in Brisbane ahead of their second State of Origin clash. That's the latest news and sport.
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12: Now for the weather forecast tomorrow, another sunny day, 5 to 24. Monday, 7 to 25. Tuesday, partly cloudy, 10 to 25. Wednesday, partly cloudy, 11 to 25. Thursday, sunny, 9 to 24. And Friday, exactly the same, sunny, 9 to 24. 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

And that was Edison Lighthouse, Love Grows Where Rosemary Goes. And good evening, if you've just joined me. It's Gail with you, still here till 6 o'clock tonight, because Dave Rooney won't be in, but he's left some great songs that will come on from 6 o'clock. But in the meantime, we'll keep playing our music. Next up, we've got Eric Carmen, All By Myself, and John Belland and Alison Krauss with Never Be Anyone Else But You.

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2: When overtaking a heavy vehicle, don't pull back in until you see both headlights on the truck in your rearview mirror. 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

in at a local beer joint with a few of the guys. 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
3: Next up, I've got a couple of songs for Clinton. He loves Bob Seger, so we've got Old Time Rock and Roll, which I haven't heard for a while, and Night Moves. I hope you enjoy these, Clinton. It's 5:38 and you're 2MAX FM.

I woke last night to the sound of thunder. How far off, I sat and wondered. Started humming a song from 1962. Ain't it funny how the night moves? When you just don't seem to have as much to lose. 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
2: Now to take us up to the 6 o'clock news, we've got The Fortunes with Freedom Come, Freedom Go, and a beautiful song by Dean Lewis called Memories.

0: 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All your gardening, framing and homeware needs in one spot. Come on down to Kugel Florists and Framing, 13 Doyle Street, Narrabri.
1: Hello, I'm Sarah Wiedersane. Voting in the Farrer by-election has just closed and counting will get underway in the crucial poll. The Liberals are hoping to hold on to the federal New South Wales seat, but it's unlikely. Polling shows the battle is between One Nation and independent candidate Michelle Millthorpe. Ms. Millthorpe says she's happy with her effort and hopes she can represent the regional electorate in Canberra.
2: Every vote counts, so you know, I've got to stay positive and I've got lots of people who are behind me. We've got over 700-800 volunteers who are out and about today getting the work done. So I've done as much work as I can up to this point and now we just got to wait for the votes to be counted.
1: Spanish officials on the Canary Islands are preparing to receive more than 140 passengers and crew on board a cruise ship dealing with an outbreak of the deadly hantavirus. The vessel is expected to arrive off the coast of West Africa overnight. Passengers, including four Australians, will be taken to a completely isolated area of the island where they will be tested and monitored for symptoms. Six cases of hantavirus linked to the ship have been confirmed, with another two probable cases being investigated. Australia's diesel and jet fuel reserves have strengthened this week despite a small drop in the nation's petrol stockpile. The latest update from the Energy Minister shows diesel supplies have risen to 35 days in reserve, with jet fuel climbing to a 29-day buffer. Chris Bowen says Australia now has its second highest amount of diesel in reserve since stockpiling efforts began in 2023.
3: And that's a result of government and industry working so closely together to ensure that diesel supplies remain strong in this very difficult international environment.
1: The Deputy Prime Minister has denied claims the government is assisting the so-called ISIS brides who returned to Australia. Three of the women who returned from a Syrian refugee camp have since been charged with crimes against humanity and terrorism offences. But claims have emerged one of the women who returned to Melbourne and was not arrested may be eligible for government financial assistance. Richard Marles says none of the women are being helped.
4: I mean, you're speculating about it. I'm making it really clear that they've not received any taxpayer support.
5: Will they, though?
4: They've not been repatriated. Well, they've not received any assistance from the government in terms of being repatriated back to Australia.
1: A parliamentary committee has recommended the Queensland government water down its proposed e-bike reforms. The changes would allow under-16s to continue to ride in designated areas. And dementia continues to be the leading cause of death in Australia. New ABS data shows dementia-related illnesses claimed more than 17,500 lives in 2024.
6: 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Don't go anywhere, here comes the sport.
1: Dragons fans have booed their own team after the Red V was thrashed 44-10 by the Knights. Coach Dean Young says he had hoped for a better result at home.
7: I feel for our fans to sit through another scoreline like that. I said the other day, times are tough at the moment in the world and people are working really hard and spending their hard-earned money on to come watch us play and they're not getting the results and some of the results have been quite ugly, to be honest, so I feel for them.
1: The result sees the Dragons hit 13 consecutive losses in the competition. The Rabbitohs lead the Sharks at Acor Stadium 8-0. The Women's Blues have made their way to Brisbane ahead of Origin 2. In the AFL, the Sydney Swans have beaten North Melbourne 105-97. And Victorian teenager Ollie Peake is expected to become the youngest specialist batter to play a men's one day.
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9: Now for the latest weather forecast. Tomorrow, another sunny day. Surprise, surprise. 5 to 24. Monday, sunny. 7 to 25. Tuesday, partly cloudy. 10 to 25. Wednesday, 11 to 25. And Thursday and Friday, both sunny with 9 to 24, and you're now up to date with the latest news, sport and weather here on 2Max FM 91.3, Voice of the Northwest. And thank you everyone for listening in. I hope I played some good music for, I know there's lots of different tastes out there, but I love it when you ring in and give me your songs you like and feedback. I really appreciate it. So, as I said, Dave Rooney's not here tonight, but he has left a great lot of music to play. So we'll listen to a few sponsors first and then we'll get into Dave's overnight music. And I will catch you next time I'm in the hot seat.
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1: Good morning, happy Mother's Day to everybody out there. We've just got ourselves in the groove here, and I'm going to start off while I get a little bit organised here. Good morning, with Faye for the next 3 hours, or a little bit less now. I've got Mother Like Mine, the band Perry.

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1: Now I've got myself a little bit organised, wasn't getting the machines working properly. But Faye never got a licence to drive machinery. But anyway, I'm with you, and let's hope everyone out there has a great Mother's Day. I know I'm going to. And that was a song, Mother Like Mine, from the band Perry, which I thought was a great song. We're going to have a song now from Alan Cameron, and it's called Worn Out Australian Maid.
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1: I've got a song now by a chap that was singing out at Wee Waa at the Cotton Country Capital Festival yesterday, and you'll catch him probably again today. And his name is... I've just got to get this again. He's got a great voice, and his name is Alan... Alan Cameron, and Cameron Mason, I should say. And what a voice this man has. I'm going to play a song by him very shortly. I thought, I do have it up. We've got Cameron Mason now with a song called Worn Out. Oh, that was the one I just played. Sorry, I'm getting a bit muddled up here. That was Cameron Mason singing, and he was out at, he still is, I believe, out at Wee Waa. What a voice that man's got. So get along and see him if you get the opportunity to do so. I've got a song now by Gary Allen called Don't Look Away.

Gary Allen there. I didn't play Cameron Mason. I've got his song up now and it's called What Am I Going to Do? And as I said, you can catch him out at Wee War. He's still there, I'm sure. Here's Cameron with What Am I Going to Do?

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The Narrabri branch of Red Cross is looking for donations of 8-ply acrylic wool only to be made into rugs for distribution to the elderly in our community. 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

0: Down Back the Rhythm Time there with Kevin Shegog. And good morning, darling. Got Chris Christopherson talk about going back in time. Me and Bobby McGee. That is an old one.
1: If it sounds country, man, that's what it is. It's a country song. Yeah, okay. Where 1, 2, 3, 4. 1, 2, 3, 4. Busted flat in Baton Rouge and heading for the trains.

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0: Got a couple of songs going out to you, Faye. 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
0: And the news is coming up very shortly. Adam Brandon, I did what?

quite a few here. So listen just after news, see if you've won something. Okay, we've got Jade Holland now with Leather and Les Paul.

0: 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Come on down to Kugel Florists and Framing, 13 Doyle Street, Narrabri.
1: It's 7 o'clock. Good morning, I'm Toby Goff. One Nation has scored a thumping win over the Liberals, giving the party another seat in federal parliament. Michael Packey has the by-election wash-up.
2: Pauline Hanson has received a rock star welcome as she made her way through a euphoric crowd of One Nation volunteers wearing orange T-shirts emblazoned with the party logo. Senator Hanson was flanked by David Farley, who has secured One Nation's first lower house seat in federal parliament and joins Barnaby Joyce, who defected from the Nationals earlier this year.
3: And I looked up and I saw that we won the seat. I actually got a tear in my eye.
2: Mr. Farley's dramatic win comes at the expense of the Coalition, who've lost the New South Wales seat for the first time in more than 70 years. The last quarter of a century, the regional electorate has been held by the Liberals. Opposition leader Angus Taylor admits the road ahead is difficult.
4: We're going to have to keep fighting.
2: Independent Michelle Millthorpe came second to One Nation, with the Liberals third and Nationals fourth. Michael Packey, Albury.
1: A man has died after being swept from rocks at Fraser Park on the state's central coast. Police say the 41-year-old was wearing a flotation device when he was struck by a wave yesterday. His body was found by search and rescue teams overnight. An Australian-born parliamentarian has announced plans to topple UK Prime Minister Sir Keir Starmer. Catherine West has called on British Labour's cabinet to choose a new leader immediately after the party suffered major losses in local elections. She says she's hopeful they can come to a decision without the need of an internal election.
5: If that cannot happen and there are no leadership hopefuls who come forward tomorrow, then Monday morning I will put my name forward to stand for the leader of the Labour Party, and I will be seeking the 81 names that are needed to take to the party chair, and I will begin a leadership election.
1: Police have issued a move-on direction to a woman accused of shouting anti-Semitic slurs at a children's netball game. Parents at the Jewish Maccabi Netball Club say the mother was heard making a number of hateful remarks yesterday. And Australian travellers are pivoting to domestic and Asian destinations as conflict in the Middle East continues to disrupt international flights. While bookings for Europe have slowed due to the closure of major transit hubs like Dubai and Doha, operators are reporting a 20% surge in demand for tours to the Kimberley and Northern Territory. Checking finance, and one Australian dollar is currently buying 72.47 US cents.
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1: South Sydney has continued its strong run in 2026, a 36-12 thumping of Cronulla at Accor Stadium, sending cheers through the home grandstands. With star fullback Latrell Mitchell out with injury, Latrell Sigwald stormed onto the NRL scene, taking 5 out of his 6 conversions and a penalty for the Rabbitohs on debut. Coach Wayne Bennett says the 25-year-old has a bright future with the club.
7: He knows the footy field, he knows how to play and all those things, so he's at the moment said as will suit him. And we just got to do a bit more work on him if he's going to play a halfback or fullback.
1: The Seagulls have continued their fine form under Kieran Foran, beating the Broncos 32 points to 4. St George remains winless after round 10, going down to Newcastle 44-10. The Swans are back on top of the AFL ladder after an 8-point win over the Kangaroos. Wins also for the Giants, Suns and Cats. And the New South Wales Swifts took down the Sunshine Coast Lightning in the Super Netball 70-56. It's 7:04. That's the very latest news and sport.
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9: And the weather for today, we're sitting on 8 here at the moment, heading up towards 25 today, so they tell us. It was 22, it's gone up to 25. Sunny winds will be northeast to southeast, up to 20 kilometres an hour, and becoming a bit lighter by the middle of the day. So lovely for Mother's Day lunch. UV index will reach a moderate 4. Tomorrow, Monday, 8 up to 26 and sunny, or mostly sunny anyway. On Tuesday, 10 overnight and going up to cloudy 25. The winds will get up to 25. 5 kilometres an hour on Tuesday, but mostly sunny again on Wednesday, Thursday and Friday, and we'll reach max around that 25 degrees. Little bit of cloud next Saturday, 9 up to 25 expected.
0: 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For more information, come in and see us at 3 Albert Street, Moree, or give us a call on 6752 1566. 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
9: And I'm going to start off this second hour. Oh, we'll better do the results of all these raffles that were drawn yesterday for Mother's Day. We've got the Red Mother's Day Red Cross raffle results. First prize was Karen Stanford. Second, Faye Barrett. Third, Liz Berger. That was for the Mother's Day Red Cross raffle. For the Hospital Auxiliary Mother's Day raffle, Tammy McCauley got first prize. Second prize went to Caitlin Barnes and third, Kim Owers. Now, Parkinson's Support Group, they had their raffle drawn too yesterday, and first went to Helen Smart, second, Margaret Earle, third, Casey Dickinson, and fourth was Stephanie Hook. And the Witten Auxiliary raffle was drawn yesterday, and Peter Ward got first prize. Second went to Jane Maxwell, third Marie Taylor, fourth Jenny Tucker, and fifth Chris Cole. So congratulations to all those lucky winners from all those raffles that were drawn yesterday for Mother's Day. Lovely prizes, all of them. We've got Garth Brooks, and this is for the mums out there that are having bubs. And it's just called Mum by Garth.

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0: And that was Jason Owen with Damn Right. I've got a song now. Oh, we'll have a word from our sponsors first, and then I've got a song by Jamie Johnson called The Guitar Song with Bill Anderson.
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I'm just an old guitar in a pawn shop down on the corner. And I'm waiting for somebody to come by and play me now and then. My strings are kind of rusty, and I'm a little dusty. Oh, but you'd be too if you'd been where I've been. I did some shows with Haggard.

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1: And a big good morning to you, Wayne. We've got a couple of Slim Dusties for you. We've got the big Gulf Rivers. My goodness, when they're in flood, they are big Gulf Rivers. And Slim Dusty singing A Letter from Araby.

I've got time to play this one for you before I've got the job I've got to do. This is Tom Maxwell with Dust of Australia.

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1: We pause the program for the following funeral announcements. The relatives and friends of the late Cheryl Lysett, Neen, aged 72 years, are respectfully invited to attend her funeral service, which will be held at the Anglican Church, Narrabri, commencing at 11 a.m. on Monday, the 11th of May, 2026, followed by the wake at the Crossing Theatre, Narrabri. This announcement refers to the late Cheryl Lysett, Neen, whose funeral service will be held at the Anglican Church, Narrabri, commencing 11 a.m. on Monday, the 11th of May, followed by the wake at the Crossing Theatre, Narrabri. Funeral arrangements are in the hands of our sponsors, Logan Funerals, Funeral Directors of Narrabri.

the relatives and friends of the late Elaine Margaret Moore, age 81 years, late of Narrabri, are respectfully invited to attend her celebration of life service, which will be held at the Logan Chapel, 24 Weewar Road, Narrabri, commencing at 10:30 a.m. on Tuesday the 12th of May 2026. This announcement refers to the late Elaine Margaret Moore of Narrabri, whose celebration of life service will be held at the Logan Chapel, 24 Weewar Road, Narrabri, to commence at 10:30 a.m. on Tuesday the 12th of May. Funeral arrangements are in the hands of our sponsors, Logan Funerals, Funeral Directors of Narrabri and Surrounds. The relatives and friends of the late Noel Holland, age 83 years, late of Maitland Street, Weewar, are respectfully invited to attend his graveside funeral service, which will be held at the Weewar Cemetery, commencing 11 a.m. on Tuesday, May the 12th, 2026. This announcement refers to the late Noel Holland of Maitland Street, Weewar, whose graveside funeral service will be held at the Weewar Cemetery, commencing at 11 a.m. on Tuesday, the 12th of May. Funeral arrangements are in the hands of our sponsors, Swagger Funerals, Funeral Directors of Weewar.

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1: And I've still got one more to play for you, Wayne. 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
2: One thing I'd like to say about bush poets, and that is that they are very environmentally conscious. We're heavily into recycling. If we hear a joke that we like, we'll quickly recycle it into a poem. Here's an example with a mother-in-law joke. Tim and Sue got married, and the happy bride and groom prepared to drive away for their awaited honeymoon. But with his new wife in the front seat and the luggage on the rack, Tim spotted this old woman with a suitcase in the back. He thought, good grief, it's her mother, dropped out of the blue. He'd thought they both were orphans. He didn't know what to do. His wife just smiled and looked at him in quiet resignation. So he made the quick decision to accept the situation. Determined not to cause a fuss or stir up any strife, with his unexpected in-law, Tim drove off with his new wife. He took her on the honeymoon, and then he took her home. But their hell was just beginning from this old malignant crone. She never did a tap of work. She paid no kind of rent. And for the running of the house, she never paid a cent. She ate enough for three at least, with manners like a pig. And as for common courtesy, she didn't give a fig. She hogged the TV day and night. She pilfered all their grog. And the language that she used on them, you'd not use on a dog. She was rude to all their visitors, drove their friends away. But after years of this abuse, Tim finally had his say. He told his wife, I've had enough. I've tried, as well you know, but I can't take it anymore. Your mother's got to go. His wife reeled back in awful shock. There was a lengthy pause. My mother, she yelled back at him. I thought that she was yours.
0: Oh, that could only happen to Bill Kearns, couldn't it? Your mother-in-law. Most mother-in-laws are beautiful. I think they are anyway. I love my mother-in-law. I've got a song now for all our mums out there. This is Rachel Gillett and a song called My Mother. Happy Mother's Day.

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There, and thank you for that call. And we will play this. It's Rex Baldwin with Telephone in Heaven for all the ones who've lost their mum. Wouldn't we just love to pick up the phone and say hello?

Yeah, we'd all like to have that chance to say Happy Mother's Day to our mums. And if you've got mum here, do that, because it's never too late to do that. Thank you, Robbie, for the call, and I hope you have a good day.

0: This news report is brought to you by our sponsors, Kugel Florist and Framing. All your gardening, framing and homeware needs in one spot. Come on down to Kugel Florist and Framing, 13 Doyle Street, Narrabri.
1: It's 8 o'clock. Good morning. I'm Toby Goff. Opposition leader Angus Taylor says the coalition will have to fight if it wants to win the next federal election. The Liberals have been delivered a devastating loss in the New South Wales seat of Farrer. One Nation has picked up the regional electorate, which has been in either National or Liberal Party hands for more than 70 years. Conceding defeat, Mr. Taylor says it's a difficult road ahead for the coalition.

0: parties.
1: It's been a tough campaign. It has been a tough campaign. But the true Liberals are here and we're fighting. And I'm going to come back to this because we're going to have to keep fighting. We're going to have to keep fighting.
0: The former member for Farrer, Susan Lee, has congratulated Mr. Farley on his victory. In a statement, she's warned the Liberals to get their act together or risk losing more seats. An Australian-born parliamentarian in the UK has announced plans to challenge Prime Minister Sir Keir Starmer. In the wake of devastating results in local elections, Catherine West has called on the Labor Cabinet to appoint a new leader this weekend. She says she'll be competing for Starmer's job in a party election on Monday. Authorities are investigating the death of a rock fisherman on the state's central coast. Marine Area Command and Surf Life Saving New South Wales attended the scene at Fraser Park, following reports a man was struck by a wave and swept into waters. The two others who were with the man at the time were uninjured. The federal government is injecting $2 billion in funding for housing infrastructure projects. The policy, to be outlined in Tuesday's budget, will see money handed to local and state-based utility companies to make sure dwellings are connected to the services they need. The Housing Industry Association's Managing Director, Jocelyn Martin, says it's an important long-term investment.
2: Anything that we can do to speed up the infrastructure support, but also to help reduce the cost that is passed on to home buyers is really, really important.
0: Security experts are warning of an Iranian recruitment campaign which uses the messaging app Telegram to target Australians. News Corp reports the scheme offers rewards to locals willing to monitor the Israeli diaspora and gather intelligence on high-ranking officials. Jewish groups are condemning the actions of a mother who was seen shouting anti-Semitic slurs at a children's netball game in Sydney. Police issued the 42-year-old woman a move-on direction at the match in Maroubra yesterday. Also making news, US investigators are examining a security breach at Denver International Airport after a trespasser was sucked into the engine of a plane and killed, and the Spanish Civil Guard has established a makeshift health screening facility at the port of Granadilla as the hantavirus-stricken MV Hondius approaches Tenerife. In finance, one Australian dollar is buying 72.46 US cents.
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0: The Broncos have continued their rough run in the NRL with a 32-4 defeat to the Seagulls, making it their fifth loss of the season. Despite the early return of star halfback Ben Hunt, Brisbane was no match for Manly, who now sits fifth on the ladder. Broncos coach Michael Maguire conceding they were simply outclassed.
4: Yeah, it was a disappointing night for us. Obviously they set pretty good standards for the boys around how they go about it, but tonight was one of those nights where we'll have to look pretty deep at how we played and make sure we fix it.
0: Meanwhile, the Dragons have copped their ninth loss in a row, falling to the Knights 44-10. The Rabbitohs knocked down the Sharks 36-12. The Giants have taken a win in front of their home crowd against the Bombers 103 points to 89. North Melbourne fell to the Sydney Swans 105-97. Wins also for the Suns and Cats. It's 8:04. That's the very latest news and sport.
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6: And we've gone up to 12 degrees here, heading up towards a sunny 25. So perfect Mother's Day today, because it's going to be beautiful right through. The UV index will reach a moderate 4 right through until 2 o'clock. So a lovely time to have lunch with Mum. On Monday, that's tomorrow, 8 up to 26 degrees, mostly sunny. The winds will get up to 25 kilometres an hour. On Tuesday, 10 to 25 and partly cloudy. But Wednesday, Thursday and Friday, mostly sunny. We reach maximum around that 25 degrees with overnight lows around 10. But Saturday, a little bit of cloud coming in, 9 up to 25 expected.
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That was Brenda Lormsey. What a great song. God loves country music. We've got a song now by a chap that's been out at Weewaw at the Cotton Country Festival out there. We've got Cameron Mason and Colourblind.

0: And that was Cameron Mason, who's been performing out there at the Country Music. And I hope everybody has a great breakfast out there for Mother's Day. I'm sure it'll be great. I've got some results here from the raffles. All the raffles were drawn yesterday for Mother's Day. And we're going to start off with the Witten Auxiliary Raffle. It was won by Peter Ward. Second prize went to Jane Maxwell. Third to Marie Taylor. Fourth, Jenny Tucker. And fifth was Chris Cole. The Parkinson Support Group raffle was drawn yesterday and the results there. First, Helen Smart. Second, Margaret Earle. Third, Cassie Dickinson. And fourth was Stephanie Hook. And the Hospital Auxiliary Mother's Day raffle was also drawn and it was won by Tammy McCauley. Second, Kate Dunbarnes. And third, Kim Owis. And Mother's Day Red Cross raffle was drawn and the first prize went to Karen Stanford, second Faye Barrett and third Liz Berger. So congratulations to all those winners. And I know our raffle went off here at Max FM and Irene Tomlinson won that one. Okay, we've got a song now. We'll do this first and then I'll come back.
1: Our sponsor, the Narrabri Shire Council, wish to advise that works for the replacement of Violet Street Bridge over the Narrabri Creek are underway. The bridge will be closed for the duration of these replacement works. A detour is in place along Selina Street, Newell Highway and Tiburina Street. Works are expected to be completed by the end of September. Narrabri Shire Council thank the community for your patience and understanding while this important upgrade takes place.
0: And while we're talking about the council, this is a 2Max FM community announcement. Update on Friday the 1st of May about our watering times. Now, an exemption has been introduced. A watering times exemption has been introduced from Friday the 1st of May, enabling Narrabri Township residents to water their gardens from 4pm till 9am. While Level 3 watering restrictions remain in place, the exemption recognises the end of daylight savings and the need of the community when it comes to outside watering. The watering exemption will be in place until the 31st of August. Please make sure you continue to use water wisely and follow these instructions, even as we head into the cooler months. Okay, I'm going to play a really important song. I think it's a lovely song. It's by John O'Day and it's called Lost the Oldies.

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We are located at 37 Dangar Street, Narrabri, or shop online at www.paradisefreshnarrabri.com.au. We also stock Little Big Milk, and we have eggs. 2MAX FM sponsor.

And that was George Ezra with Hold My Girl. What a voice that man has. Got a song now by Tom Curtin, and this is Mother's Place.

We pause the program for the following funeral announcements. The relatives and friends of the late Cheryl Lancet, Neen, aged 72 years, are respectfully invited to attend her funeral service, which will be held at the Anglican Church, Narrabri, commencing at 11 a.m. on Monday the 11th of May, followed by a wake at the Crossing Theatre, Narrabri. This announcement refers to the late Cheryl Lancet, Neen, whose funeral service will be held at the Anglican Church, Narrabri, commencing at 11 a.m. tomorrow, Monday the 11th of May, followed by a wake at the Crossing Theatre, Narrabri. Funeral arrangements are in the hands of our sponsors, Logan Funerals, Funeral Directors of Narrabri.

the relatives and friends of the late Elaine Margaret Moore, aged 81 years, late of Narrabri, are respectfully invited to attend her celebration of life service, which will be held at the Logan Chapel, 24 Weewall Road, Narrabri, commencing at 10:30 a.m. on Tuesday the 12th of May. This announcement refers to the late Elaine Margaret Moore of Narrabri, whose celebration of life service will be held at the Logan Chapel, 24 Weewall Road, Narrabri, commencing at 10:30 a.m. on Tuesday, May the 12th, 2026. Funeral arrangements are in the hands of our sponsors, Logan Funerals, Funeral Directors of Narrabri and Surrounds. The relatives and friends of the late Noel Holland, aged 83 years, late of Maitland Street, Weewaw, are respectfully invited to attend his graveside funeral service, which will be held at the Weewaw Cemetery, commencing at 11 a.m. Tuesday the 12th of May 2026. This announcement refers to the late Noel Holland of Maitland Street, Weewaw, whose graveside funeral service will be held at the Weewaw Cemetery to commence at 11 a.m. on Tuesday the 12th of May. Funeral arrangements are in the hands of our sponsors, Swagger Funerals, Funeral Directors of Weewaw.

0: spoil Mum this Mother's Day weekend with a special day out at the 2026 Currumbede Open Day, presented by Whitehaven in partnership with the Dorothea McKellar Memorial Society. 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

0: And that was Jason Owen. He's a bit of a hero himself, actually. He's done some hay drives and also for children around Christmas time. It's a little boy that grew up in Albert, out western New South Wales, only child in the town. So he knows what it's like to, you know, miss out on a lot of things. We'll be back with, have a word from our sponsors now, back with Chad Morgan and Eddie Tapp and a world full of women. Wouldn't that be wonderful?
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Ashton's The Great Australian Circus is coming to Narrabri from May the 15th to the 17th. 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

0: And that was McTina McBride with Teenage Daughters. I think we've got to think back, us mums, to when we were teenage daughters. Look, we've got a lost and found notice, or a couple of found notices here. Found a Hungarian Bravery Award war medal from 1938. The ribbon is red and blue and in the shape of a triangle. Now, if you're missing this, would you please ring 0414 212 101. That's 0414 212 101 if you're missing this very special medal. Also found two dogs, and they're out near Bernie's. If you know where Bernie Smith lives, they've been found out that way. I don't think they're still there, but one's a light brown, one's a dark brown. They're Kelpie type, and that's around the back road of Weewar. 0429 005 037 is Bernie's number. And one of them has a collar with a blue tag on it. And they were seen a couple of days ago. Whether they're still there, we don't know. They're wandering around. Okay, we're back with a chap that's been performing out of Weewar. I think he's got a great voice. And they had the walk-up program out there, and this is what he's experienced, John Battle, his experience with the walk-ups. So we're going to play that after a word from our sponsors.
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3: Just read what's on the sheet, don't
2: tell. Ladies and gentlemen, would you please put your hands together and welcome to the stage, the backbone of all festivals, the walk-up artist.
3: Well, my BS, you ask me.

0: Yeah, you can join the chorus, come sing along with me, cause I'm the walk-up artist, the best you'll ever see. Excuse me, can you hear me down there? Cause I sure as hell hear you up here.
1: Unfortunately, mate, yes, we can.
0: Ah, oh, come on, give me a bit of a break, will you?

had to let Kay have another go at her husband there. Yep, I'm sure it was her. That was John Battle, and I hope everyone enjoyed his performances out there at Wee Waa. And it's almost over. Great few days out there. I've got a... that's about it from me. Jeff's coming in very shortly. He'll be taking over from 9 o'clock. I've got Ollie Austin with Radio Lover, and that's about it from me. I'll be back with you on Tuesday from 9 to 12. Happy Mother's Day to all those mums out there.

He kisses her goodbye, heads for the radio station. He hates to leave her, but he's got another show to do. He knows she gets lonely, so he lets her know he's thinking about her. And though millions are listening, she knows who he's talking to.

He planned a surprise for the night of the first anniversary. He taped his show just so he could be home with her. The radio was playing and as he walked in on her and her lover, he heard himself sing the last words that

0: Our sponsor, the Narrabri Shire Council, wish to advise that works for the replacement of Violet Street Bridge over the Narrabri Creek are underway. The bridge will be closed for the duration of...
1: 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Come on down to Kugel Florist and Framing, 13 Doyle Street, Narrabri.
2: Beginning.
3: We're coming after those other seats.
2: Opposition leader Angus Taylor admits the result is very disappointing and the coalition needs to change.
4: We have for too long focused on the politics of convenience, not the politics of conviction.
2: Labor didn't run a candidate in Farrer, while the independent Michelle Millthorpe has come second. Michael Packey, Albury.

0: 3.
1: A rock fisherman has been found dead in waters along the state's central coast. Police say the man was struck by a wave at Fraser Park while fishing with two others yesterday afternoon. The 41-year-old's body was recovered by a helicopter crews overnight. Health officials in the Canary Islands are finalising plans to evacuate nearly 150 people from a cruise ship carrying a deadly respiratory virus. The hantavirus outbreak has claimed 3 lives and left several other passengers in intensive care. As the government prepares repatriation efforts, it's been confirmed none of the Australians on board are showing any signs of symptoms. Speaking with Today, public health physician Craig Dalton maintains the risk of another global outbreak like COVID remains low.
2: But the good thing about this virus, it doesn't mutate very much. There's only been one real mutation in the last 30 years that led to it being a bit more transmissible. So it's very different to influenza or COVID.
1: A flight out of Denver International Airport has been forced to abort takeoff and evacuate after fatally striking a pedestrian on the runway. Authorities say the individual is not believed to be an airport employee and jumped a perimeter fence before being sucked into the turbine. The incident sparked a brief engine fire and filled the cabin with smoke, leaving 12 passengers with minor injuries after they were forced to evacuate via emergency slides. Housing is shaping as the focus of Tuesday's federal budget, with the government injecting funds to connect housing projects to vital infrastructure. $2 billion is being put forward, which Labor says will speed up housing delivery by connecting them to the power, water and sewerage grid faster. Also making news, an Australian-born UK politician has announced plans to force a challenge of Prime Minister Sir Keir Starmer's Labor Party leadership to finance one Australian dollar is buying at 72.46 US cents.
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1: The Sea Eagles have continued their fire run of form under interim coach Kieran Foran with a 32-4 win over the reigning premiers. Brisbane looked helpless at Brookvale Oval, while Manly took full advantage to claim their 5th victory of the year. Coach Foran labelling it one of the best performances he's seen.
4: We got our detail right, like on our edges defensively, but I thought it was our brutality through the middle, like we really went after them physically. And
1: at Olympic Park, the Rabbitohs stormed through the Sharks 36-12. St George copped 9 losses in a row after a 44-10 defeat to Newcastle. The Waratahs have fallen short to the Highlanders in the Super Rugby, 31-26. Wins also for the Hurricanes and Brumbies. And in AFL action, the Swans clinched a 105-97 win over the Kangaroos at Marvel Stadium. 9:04, that's news and sport.
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6: The forecast for the Northwest Slopes and Plains for today, it will be sunny with northeast to southeasterly winds. For tomorrow, it'll be mostly sunny with east to southeasterly winds. On Tuesday, it will be partly cloudy with east to southeasterly winds. On Wednesday, it will be mostly sunny with east to southeasterly winds. It sounds like, coming from the east and southeasterly, it's going to be cold, but it is heading towards winter, I guess. And the current temperature is 15 degrees and the time is 5 minutes past 9 o'clock.
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6: 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And Music Memories is the name of the program. It has a subtitle of Classics to Country. And I have to see what I can find. We've not heard from Jesse Hunt or Wirunga, but we haven't heard from Wirunga for maybe 12 months now. I don't know what's happened out there. I was out there the other day and played some music. 2 months ago and played some music for them. But it might be that they have no one who can go around and collect the requests. I have no idea. However, and for some reason we've not heard from Jesse Hunt this weekend. Righto, so we'll start off. We'll get the ones done from our requests that we've been sent in from Robert Young. And the first on the list is for Alison. And Alison wanted to have a listen to Frank Sinatra singing his version of Moon River.
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0: Our sponsor, the Narrabri Shire Council, wish to advise that works for the replacement of Violet Street Bridge over the Narrabri Creek are underway. The bridge will be closed for the duration of these replacement works. A detour is in place along Selina Street, Newell Highway and Tiburina Street. Works are expected to be completed by the end of September. 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

0: never.
1: Righto, well, I'll stop Slim there and I'll start him again in a minute. And just tell you that Isla Grant sang a song called Mother, seeing today as Mother's Day. And it was for Sue at Robert Young. And you can never do wrong from Slim Dusty in a mother's eyes. See, it's strange that, isn't it? Everything's going, well, quite a lot of it will be about mothers today, just as it should be. And the one I'm talking about Slim Dusty, you can never do wrong in a mother's eyes, is for David R. And all these, the only place we've heard from today is from Robert Young. But I've got a little one to put in somewhere else in a minute, if I can find the song. But anyway, this is Slim Dusty for David R.

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And that is a gentleman by the name of Graham Roger, and Trucks Are In My Blood, and played that one for Jai Smith. And this is with a happy birthday wishes from Pop. And Pop says any song at all, as long as it's a truckie song. So I presume you like trucks. So happy birthday, Jai. And that is from Pop. It is now, it's 23 minutes past 9 o'clock, and we've got a few requests to go yet. And coming up, excuse me, coming up we have the Andrews Sisters. And the Beer Barrel Polka from the Andrews Sisters. And that's what we're going to play. And who's it for? It's for Jean B. at Robert Young. They're all for people at Robert Young today.

0: Yes, and there we heard from Vince Gill a song called Feels Like Love. And I played that for Shirley at Robert Young because I couldn't find Vince Gill doing A Letter to My Mother. So I substituted that one. I shall try and look for it, but it won't be here for Mother's Day. And before that, A Mother as Lovely as You from Brian Letton, we played for Norm, who was also at Robert Young. Now, the next one coming up, we've got after a couple of messages, is from Neil Diamond, and it is Song Sung Blue, and it is for Barry.
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A simple tune that simply seems to make you feel good when you sing.

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2: Righto, and before those little messages, we had the Easy Beats and Friday on My Mind, and that we played for Gary. Now we have one for Jean. Good morning, Jean. I Can't Stop Loving You from Tom Jones.

And that was a little thing called Yellow Roses. Not 18 yellow roses. There's quite a few yellow roses around. And it was sung by Frank Ifield. And that was one requested by, now, I might have worked this out, and this is possibly a nickname. This is was for Wagon. So I presume it's a nickname. Now we have one for Barry, and we have Eric Clapton, and the song is called Tears in Heaven.

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1: And there we heard Eric Clapton with a thing called Tears in Heaven. I noticed the recording was very low, and hopefully it went out all the time. Now, to take us up really close to the news, this is Kenny Rogers and Dolly Parton. The song is Island in the Stream, and we're playing this one for DOS. And as I said, all Robert Young today.